If you look into the distance, there's a house upon the hill, guiding like a lighthouse. It's a place where you'll be safe to feel our grace, 'cause we've all made mistakes. If you've lost your way,

0: you think, you realize that when you lose them, never let them escape, cause the time is flying in a one-way direction. In a one-way direction.
1: Ульяновск FM. Музыкальный пульс города.